0: alright, son? Hope you're okay. I thought I would leave you a wee message, because I know you're busy. I've just listened to your album. It's brilliant. But thought it was a wee bit sad and it's got me grating. Listen, just a wee suggestion, son. But I think you need one of these songs that kicks you right in the fucking...
1: Sin límites, Radio Municipal de Adra, 107.7, frecuencia modulada. Radio Municipal de Adra, la radio de aquí.